Toledo, across from the depot. On a bar stool, she took off her ring. I thought I'd

dirty black cigarette. Start this day like all the rest. First thing every morning that I do is start missing you. Every morning that I do is start missing you.

swirling smoke, obliterated by the first atom bomb used in the history of World War II. Subsequently electrified report of the American crew of the Super Fortress, which dropped the bomb as a cataclysmic warning to the Japanese. Get out of my way.